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0: Las Vegas is number one for hip-hop and R&B, Real 103.9. 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Remember July the 11th, he was supposed to perform at the Wireless Festival. They said, no, you cannot come perform. 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Hey, man, one thing about it. If you can't find a way, sometimes you gotta make a way. I ain't mad at you.
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0: Welcome to the show, man. Coming up, let's talk about it. We all, well, not all of us, but some of us survived COVID.
2: Oh, yeah. Hey, shout out to the ones that made it.
0: And there's a new...
2: My bad. I didn't mean it like that.
0: There's a new virus outbreak people are saying is straight out of a horror movie. We're going to talk about it up next.

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2: What a dobo.
1: All right, this is crazy. There's a luxury cruise ship that has turned into a literal floating health hazard as multiple deaths have been tied to a suspected hantavirus outbreak. Now,
2: Hanta?
1: Yeah, six affected individuals, three of them have died, and one is currently in intensive care. This is all currently on a cruise ship that is in the Atlantic off the west coast of Africa. According to the cruise ship company, they're saying the situation is escalating. There are two crew members that now need urgent medical care and two symptomatic passengers. They're stuck on board as officials in Cape Verde haven't cleared anyone to get off of the boat yet. So this is very reminiscent of, do you remember when everyone was stuck on a cruise ship during COVID?
2: Literally, I literally got off a cruise ship a week after it started.
1: Man. So hopefully this is something that is contained and it's nothing too crazy, but this feels like the beginning of a horror movie or some contagion movie or something.
2: 100%. And I'm anti-fascist. I just want to be clear. We've been talking about Trump all year, last year and all that.
1: Antifa.
2: But

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1: What's up, it's Ice Spice.
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1: What it do, bro?
0: The hump day edition of the Daily Hate. Minutes away, so get your calls in. 877-817-2888. If you got anything you want to hate on, tell us about it right now, James. Anything you're hating on?
1: I'm hating on celebrities because they don't know how to dress anymore. I'm looking at, I know it was the other day, but the Met Gala pictures, they kind of weak.
0: Yeah, for sure. These celebrities are, first of all, nobody who ever goes to the Met Gala knows how to dress.
1: No, back they used to try a little harder back in the day.
0: Anyway, your Daily Hate call is coming up next. 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It's the Bootleg Cap Show.

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1: What it do, boo?
0: All right, so Amazon has rolled out a new delivery option, one-hour delivery.
1: Oh, Lord. You don't need your stuff that bad.
0: Officially rolling out in over 100 cities and towns across the country. It's going to cost $9.99. I think for an hour delivery time turnaround, that's not terrible.
1: I'll just wait the three that I've been waiting.
0: You get stuff in 3 hours?
1: Yeah, 3 hours. You just got to spend $25 on qualified purchases.
0: I always wait till the next day. But nonetheless, coming up, we got that No Cap News. Keep it locked.

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0: Time for the No Cap News right now. What up, James?
4: If you haven't seen the viral TikToks, the speed runs at Scientology churches, the Church of Scientology, as you should say it. But apparently, a bunch of people run in to go check out all the rooms. It's a pretty funny thing. There was one with a bunch of minions that ran in there and grew and whatnot.

0: 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It's the Bootleg Kev Show, man. That's James Andre Jefferson Jr.
1: What it do, bro?
0: All right, last week, man, this lady went viral. She posted a video of her son. So her son got in trouble for throwing her cat across the living room.
1: Oh, Lord. Why are you doing that?
0: Well, that's not a thing any kid should be doing, obviously. So she decided to punish him, and she made him throw his PlayStation 5 the same way he threw the cat into the ground.
1: You got to whoop this child, because that's what happened to Jeffrey Dahmer. He was doing crazy things as a child. His parents should have whooped him. Now look at him.
0: Anyway, listen, she got his PlayStation 5. He destroyed it. She posted the video on TikTok. It's everywhere. I'm curious, have you had a crazy parenting method that has worked for you? Or was there something your parents did that was kind of crazy that you think was effective? 877-817-2888 is the number. All right, let us know. It's the Bootleg Kev Show.

0: 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It's Lil Baby.
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1: 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They have announced that they're going to be banning artificial intelligence or any AI from winning any Oscars.
2: Ooh, come on now. I love that. Hey, Oscars, you boring, but I appreciate y'all doing that.
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1: What it do, bro?
0: Kicking off things this hour. We got the People's Mix coming up a little bit later. Plus, we got to talk about it, man. Is The Apprentice going to make a return?
1: Oh, it better not.
0: We're going to talk about it up next, man. It's the Bootleg Kev Show.

0: Royalties and pub too.
1: Where you at?
0: At the house with it, watching sinners.
1: Who you with?
0: On the couch with my favorite sinner. I was about to, but you convinced us. Should I decorate her walls or log off to Pinterest? 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

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Of course, we're rolling, man. We got to break some new music because that's what we do around here. Hard Nard, man. This song's going crazy right now on TikTok. It's called Butter Bee. It's on the Bootleg Kev Show. DJ

0: coming up. Let's talk about it. An end of an era. Southwest has changed all their policies. Spirit Airlines just closed. And the way I like to steal drinks at McDonald's will forever be gone.
1: Oh, what's going on, man?
0: We're
1: going
0: to break it down in a little bit. First things first, man.

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1: What it do, boo?
0: McDonald's switching things up, man. As of 2028, they're going to stop with the self serve soda.
1: Oh, you better, McDonald's, get out of here with that. Yeah, you better put it out there and stop playing.
0: Yeah, man. The days of getting a water cup from McDonald's and stealing Sprite is over.
1: Which they got an exclusive Sprite. There's something in that Sprite at McDonald's.
0: All the soda at McDonald's got something exclusive in it. The McDonald's Coke don't taste like other Coke.
1: No, I'm talking about the electrocution in the Sprite.
0: Oh, it's so
1: good. It'll bring somebody back to life.
0: Oh, so good. Anyway, coming up, we got the No Cap News. Keep it locked.
2: Ring, ring. What the f*** is that? It's a 9-1-1 number, so you know it's that.

real. 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Call Peter, them people chopping a bird in half. Break it further down to whatever's gonna earn the math. Exchange pounds for dollars and never converted cash. Welcome to the South where they serving the dirt and grass.

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0: Time for the No Cap News. What up, James?
5: All right, some girl allegedly stabbed her boyfriend to death for a crazy reason. Because he brought some food home for her to cook and she wanted to be taken out on a date. So she decided to stab this man to death because she didn't want to cook.
0: She killed her boyfriend because she did not want to cook him dinner?
5: Yes, 100%.
0: Nah, there's something else going on here. There's some real drugs. What? Where did this take? This is not a Florida story?
5: No, this is Wisconsin.
0: Man, and the mugshots of these people, we're looking at them right now. They're definitely on a lot of phetamines.
5: Oh, yeah. She rubbed meth on her eyebrows because they disappeared.
0: This is obviously someone lost their life, but kind of crazy. That is drugs are real. Stay off of them, and it ain't never that serious.
5: It's never that serious. Cook the chicken. Put the seasoning on it. Throw it in the air fryer.
0: The last thing James said. He said, man, just cook. She didn't want to cook, James. Now she's going to be in prison for the rest of her life.
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1: It's the Bootleg Kev Show. Hey, man, it is hump day. We got that daily hate coming up one more time in the show. So if you got something you want to hate on, you got time to call and leave a voicemail right now. 877-817-2888 is the number. Anything you're hating on, bro?
2: I'm hating on the work peer pressure I'm facing in this room today. Y'all trying to get me to go on this trip. I told y'all I don't want to go.
1: We're
2: going
1: to be taking James to Mexico. I mean, I don't know what you're talking about, James. Nonetheless, if you got something you want to hate on, leave us a voicemail right now. Your call's coming up next. We'll be right back.

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0: can hate because my man want to go out and spend time with his friends, and he should be here with me. I'm picking up his wings, and I got him a bottle, and we planned it. And you know what he want to do? He want to be out with his friends. Him, block.
1: Man, he wants to go out with his homies. But I feel her. She said she's blocking him because he does not want to hang out at home after
2: this
1: she bought
2: like a
1: bottle.
2: Better time with her anyway. She got the bottle, she got the food, and she got something else.
1: Leave us a voicemail with your daily hate, 877-817-2888. 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
2: This story tells me the boycotts ain't working. The employee walkouts ain't working at all. How they making them work harder?
1: I just don't understand how you get... 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
1: I'm gonna pay that $9.99 and get my stuff in an hour.
2: After everything I said, huh?
1: Anyway, we're getting out of here. Back at it tomorrow, same time, same place, y'all. It's the Bootleg Kev Show.

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We'll get into Trey Songz after that. It's Ashford 2B.

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So now that we're counting down to the BET Awards, that is next month, who's going to be on stage is a question. Hopefully her. Ella Bay, this is Cash Cobain, Junior Mafia is up next.

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So everybody is saying Beyonce was looking a little with another Sir Carter there. Maybe we'll get into Billy Yang and let's see what Beyonce know about to that.

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1: So I'm not going to say it, but the internet was saying it at the Met Ball that Beyonce was looking a little with child. You know, she kind of did, but I ain't going to comment on it. Be gonna tell us what you want to tell us in due time. 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I got 42 Doug, Pick One, and Chris coming up straight ahead of Sasha 2 East.
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1: I just don't think anyone understood the assignment at the Met Gala. Like, there was a picture of Rihanna and Beyonce and Ciara together, and apparently they were in the group chat, but they didn't let anyone else in it. Because everyone looks dressed so differently on different themes. The Super Bowl coming up next.

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1: It's Real 1039. What's up, Zaria, with you on this Thursday morning. My special talent is I know how to make somebody mad. We'll talk in three more songs. That includes Uzi next, right now, ASAP.

Real 103.9. What's up, it's Ariel on all socials. I am OL, yeah. Still got some future, and Baby Keem headed your way at 9 a.m. The first keyword plays for your chance to win $1,000.

0: Also, you guys, this could just be the beginning. Tennessee is now one of several states moving to redraw those congressional maps ahead of the 2026 midterms. And after President Trump, he pushed those Republican-led states to revisit those district lines. And if this Tennessee map passes, likely as early as today, it will become one of the first major redistricting efforts tied directly to that Supreme Court ruling on the Voting Rights Act that we saw last week.
1: You know, we know this is all to rig the midterm elections, and I've been asking people way smarter than me for months, how can we be so sure that there will be free and fair elections for the midterms? And everyone told me, well, state elections will be fine. Well, I can't tell.
2: Nah.
1: Okay. I cannot tell.
0: No, they're not.
1: How do we always know what the offense is going to be, but they never have a defense to prepare for Republicans' offense.
0: And you know what's funny about that, Char? In Virginia, the FBI, they raided the office of a Democratic Virginia State Senator, Louise Lucas, yesterday, along with her her marijuana dispensary that she co-owns as part of a federal bribery investigation. No charges have been filed, but the story is getting national attention because Lucas is one of the top Democrats behind Virginia's effort to redraw those congressional maps ahead of the midterms. Now, those are the maps that Democrats gained up to 4 seats in Congress, which would, of course, helped to shift that balance of power in Congress. Now, just weeks after that victory, federal agents raided her office. And Lucas, she says the timing is no coincidence. In a statement, she accused the administration of using federal power to intimidate political opponents in the middle of a nationwide fight.
1: It's so obvious. I mean, Republicans playing for keeps and Democrats just playing.
2: Mm-hmm.
0: Yeah. All right, y'all. Well, coming up at 7, this fight continues. We're going to tell you what is going on in Georgia and the new ruling that a judge there just stamped with his approval coming up at 7.
2: All right. And everybody else, get it off your chest. 800-585-1051. If you need to vent, phone lines are wide open. It's The Breakfast Club. Good morning.
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1: And do continue to hang with us in the neighborhood. Hey, Soup, what you got?
2: Oh, women should be cooking. And this is something Stephen A. Smith said. What? And it's causing some chaos.
3: Cooking?
2: On the internet.
3: We do more than that, okay?
2: I know. Hey, but hands
1: it's coming from Stephen A. Smith,
2: exactly,
1: too.
2: Exactly. So thank you.
1: I'm pretty sure it's a lot more he said. Y'all continue to hang with us in the neighborhood. Big boy neighborhood.

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1: Ring, ring. What's that? It's a 9-1-1 number, so you know it's that.

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1: Look that.
0: Yeah, man.
2: Oh, my God.
0: Yeah, just make those commercials back in the day.
2: This ain't no AI.
0: Yeah, yeah. Hello. 100% human. All right. 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
1: Yeah, too much money ain't enough money.
0: $1,000 could be yours.
2: You know what's going down.
0: Your chance to win $1,000 is at the top of the hour. Only here.

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1: Yeah, my body different, when I move for yeah, I'm an animal.
0: And her body different, I'ma eat on that like I'm Hannibal.
1: I'ma add a fool, I get active too.

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0: 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Magic.

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1: Big Boy's Neighborhood, Mariana in the Neighborhood, Mari to the potty. What you got?
2: Oh my God, Drake is stressing me out.
1: Drake!
2: With all these freaking promos that he's been doing for his album rollout, which don't get me wrong, it's very creative. Like, yeah. I'm here for it, but I'm just like,
1: hurry up
2: with the album. Like, May 15th, he finally gave us a date. I'll give him that. But I'm just like, bro, he iced out his website.
1: What does that mean?
3: Yeah, what does
2: so,
3: that even mean?
2: So, literally, like, it's like, the background has like a big mansion. I think it's his house. And then it has his cars in the front. And everything is literally iced
1: like
2: out.
1: Frozen
2: like
1: out.
2: Frozen out.
1: Let me
2: yeah.
1: see.
2: Oh. Not ice the oh, ice
1: hello.
2: Engines,
1: oh, that's okay. Damn. And it's just well, it's just stuck like that now?
2: Yeah, well it, yeah, that's how it okay. how it looks. It's just like that. I mean, obviously gotcha. You can go and still shop and do your own thing, but
1: okay, so you can get past it. Okay.
2: Right. It won't stay there. But
1: what's going on, Jesus?
3: No,
1: what's on
3: like
1: your
3: that's
1: mouth?
3: How it was before. Okay. I mean, it was like that but without the ice. So not right, right now everybody's looking at it like, oh, he's updating
2: yeah.
3: it. It's like everybody's excited for
1: so
3: right.
1: you're all
2: getting
1: on
2: closer.
1: His website. Huh?
3: Not that
2: right.
3: not really, yes.
2: Clearly, because I'm like, I did not know what the website looked like.
3: Yeah. Come on. Oh,
1: he's like waiting. He keep refreshing.
2: Right.
1: Oh, is he gonna drop sooner? What's going on here?
3: Jeez,
2: I'm not gonna lie. What happened?
4: What do you call Drake friends? Are they Drakeys? Or are they?
2: Oh my God, that's
4: true. They don't have a name, huh?
1: I don't know.
2: No.
4: Drakeinators.
2: Drakeinators. The Drake. Drakesters. I don't know.
4: Drakesters.
2: Yeah, I don't Drake-y. Know. We should come up with a name.
1: Oh yeah. Well, you started.
3: Yeah.
2: Oh damn. Now I gotta actually.
1: Right.
2: Think.
1: Right. Yeah. I'm just wait till
2: this. I'm buffering right now.
1: Yeah. Wait till you finish this.
3: Buffering.
1: Yeah, no, we need to smoke up the whole room.
2: Honestly, though, I'm kind of mad that he's making us wait till May 15th because right. when he did that whole, like, the ice sculpture and he said, like, oh, if once this melts or whoever tries to bring this down, the release date is going to be in there.
1: Right.
2: I thought for some reason it was going to be, like, the next day he was going to release the album.
1: No,
2: I don't know
1: I think
2: why.
1: It's been a, I think it's been a good rollout because yeah. everybody's been talking about it. Yeah. You know
2: no,
1: what
2: that's
1: I'm saying?
2: True.
1: But the yeah. one thing with the rollout, the music got to match.
2: Right.
1: You know,
2: yeah,
1: the music got to match that
2: order.
1: And it's Drake. You know what I'm saying? I feel like it's going to match. But people are going to say anything about it anyway.
2: Oh, of course.
1: It's not going to be good enough. It's going to be, you know.
4: It's crazy because on May 4th, they just celebrated this second year anniversary of Not Like Us when
1: Damn.
4: It dropped.
2: That's true.
4: And then he's dropping on May 15th. It's like,
2: okay.
4: It's kind of
1: 2 years since Not Like Us.
4: Yeah.
1: Yeah, I just played it yesterday.
4: Yeah.
2: And it still hits.
1: Yeah, you know what I'm saying? Like, good Lord, yeah. I was literally looking at some of the pop out. That
2: right.
1: just happened to come on social media too.
4: I'm like, that anniversary is coming up
2: that
4: too.
2: Was
1: yeah.
2: an era.
1: Yeah, damn. All the anniversaries.
2: What an era.
1: My radio anniversary coming up at the end of this month.
3: Yeah.
1: That's crazy, man. Hell
2: Ooh,
1: yeah.
2: What we doing?
1: Nothing.
2: No?
3: What?
1: Nah,
3: we
1: nothing.
3: Gotta do something. We gotta
1: nah.
3: do something yeah. big, bro.
1: I gotta yeah. do nothing. Well, y'all planning. I
2: got
1: yeah. I probably not be here.
2: Well, let me know.
1: Yeah. I'll probably be somewhere listening to the Drake album.
2: All right. Locked in.
1: We shall see. Y'all continue to hang with us in the neighborhood. Big Boy Neighborhood.
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0: Yeah. It's what y'all been waiting for.
2: You're tapped in the Way Up with Angela Yee.
3: Yo, it's Way Up with Angela Yee. Oh, man, look who's back.
4: Good job, B-Dot.
5: Did you miss me?
3: Hi, B-Dot.
5: Hi, Angela.
3: Hi. We got so much to talk about today.
5: Yeah, man, you left me.
3: I left you?
5: Yeah, you guys keep going.
3: Went to St. Thomas?
5: Yeah, I keep going on these exotic vacations. Like, can I come? I got a passport.
3: First of all, you don't need a passport to go to St. Thomas.
5: Oh.
3: It's the U.S. Virgin Islands. That's part of the fun of it. Yeah, you actually don't have to wait in these long lines for the passport, blah, blah, blah. Although you do have to go through customs on the way back.
5: Well, I wouldn't know.
3: Yeah. Okay, you want to go on the next trip?
5: Yes. I said that the last trip.
3: Are you going to be fun?
5: Yes, I'm the fun guy.
3: Are you?
4: Yeah. Good job, B-Dot.
5: There you go.
3: Okay, so you're a fun boy.
5: Hey, yo.
3: Hey, yo.
5: This guy. It's too early, Angela.
3: Well, today, William Stanford Davis is going to be joining us from Abbott Elementary. You know, I love Abbott Elementary. That's my show.
5: It's a good show.
3: Yeah, I was even watching it last night. Like, and whenever I'm on the plane, they always have that on the plane, mm-hmm. So I'm always watching it there, too. But let's start the show with some love and some positivity. Can you do that?
5: Yes, we can.
3: All right. When we come back, we're going to shine a light, and so are you. 800-292-5150. It does warm my heart to see people doing positive things, and we'll talk about somebody who actually started an initiative to erase medical debt for people who really, really needed it. It's Way Up.

1039. Radio Boss Hoy Body Kiati. 27 songs on Chris Brown's project. Album out tomorrow, but there is one thing you will not be able to get your hands on when it comes to Chris Brown. And we'll definitely get into it 5 minutes after. Bust It, Baby. Plaza Neo. $1,000 anytime you hear the keyword. 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Keep it live.

mama can't stand us. 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